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1: I'm Casper. 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I'll get it on for you coming up. Jill asked for this one. I'm playing it now. I'll play your song next.

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Fort Lauderdale's new hit country, the Bull 104.7. Casper, that's with a K. And tonight we're finding out what is harder to live without for you, Wi-Fi or air conditioning. Like I said before, take away that Wi-Fi. I got to keep the AC, all right? Leave my AC alone. More of your answers on this coming up in less than 10 minutes.

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And I got to say hi to Emily. She checked in tonight on the iHeart app using the TalkBack microphone to let us know she made us her number one preset on the free iHeart app. So, yeah, make sure to do that. Make us your number one preset. That way, when you open the iHeart app up, we're just one tap away. You won't miss

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1: I'm Casper. Appreciate you having us on. 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

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Hope you have a great Labor Day weekend. 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

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I'm Casper. Thank you for listening tonight. 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That way, when you open the app up, we'll just one tap away. You'll never miss a thing. So make us a number one preset. 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

Fort Lauderdale's new hit country, The Bull 104.7. I'm Casper. Here we go into the final hour of the weekend. Let's make it a good one, y'all. What do you want to hear tonight? 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If you're on Instagram, say hi there. I'm at Casper Radio. That's with a K.

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0: 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Carla, what's it for you and your house?
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Dustin Lynch, Lauren Elena, Brett Eldridge, and more. 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
7: Happy Monday, everybody. Happy Labor Day. It's show number 1704. It's After Midnight. I'm your host, Granger Smith. So glad to kick this work week off with you again. I've got some good news on the way. Hang tight for it. I've also got some Nashville news with Ann Hudson, the stories about your favorite stars out there in Nashville, what they're up to, and a whole bunch of good country music. It might be Monday, but you're starting it with me. We're After Midnight. Hang tight.

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1: 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Hang tight.

Bull, 104.7, Lauderdale's new hit country. So I got a topic I want to discuss next hour. I want to hear from you on this. Where do you stand on electric cars? 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
1: 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Thank you.
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1: 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Y'all have a great day.
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1: 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And what do you have lined up?
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1: Good morning, Granger. I'm calling from Hibbing, Minnesota. Love your show. Keep it up. Thank you.
0: Thank you so much, bro. I appreciate you.
2: 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How's your mama? How you been? 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

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A guy running a company meant to fight fraud just got sentenced for committing fraud. Now, I mean, you can't make this stuff up. And Earl Dibbles Jr. is going to share this dumb criminal story with us next.

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1: Monday, early risers, welcome to After Midnight with me, Granger Smith, your host. Hey, I've got some good news to kick your Monday off with, plus some Nashville news. Doesn't necessarily have to be good, but it's news about your favorite stars out there in Nashville and what they're up to. Ann Hudson's got you covered on that. Hey, I'm glad you're here. Thank you for making this America's favorite radio program.

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Hey, good way to get your Monday going? How about with some good news? I got something to share with you coming up in two songs. Hang tight.

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Brought this up last hour, and I'm still looking for your phone call. 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
1: 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This is Bob in Fort Pierce, Florida. Getting ready to deliver some concrete first thing this morning to a new bridge we're building over there, so it's the waterway. 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
7: One final hour of Mondays After Midnight starts right now. Welcome, y'all. Granger Smith here, your host. I'm going to talk about some things that went down on this day in history coming up, plus some Nashville news with Ann Hudson, stories about your favorite stars out there in Nashville. Good morning. I'm glad you're here. We're still after

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0: 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Van Hudson is about to jump on and share some Nashville news with us. And what do you have lined up?
1: Whoa, Grange, I cannot believe Garth Brooks pulled this off. Did you hear what he did for fans in Denver? Oh, yeah, I got that story coming up in your Nashville news now.

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As we wave goodbye to Mondays After Midnight, I want to remind you that we have a brand new streaming channel. I think it's pretty great. It's called Yee Yee Radio. We'll continue some of the conversations from tonight over there. The link to that is in the bio of our Instagram page at After Midnight Granger Smith. Or you can just find it at Yee Yee Radio.

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Lauderdale's new hit country, The Bull 104.7. The holiday weekend isn't over just yet. We have more of those iHeart Country throwbacks. In fact, I've got one from the big dog daddy, Toby Keith. I'm going to get to you in less than 10 minutes. First, it's Ella Langley, Choosing Texas.

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New hit country all day. 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Labor Day Monday. Always a great time to do some shopping. I'll tell you what you should be looking for to get the best deals today. Coming up in just a few minutes. Along with Josh Turner. Why don't we?

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3: A few days before he turned 80, he was sitting out back in a rocker. 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

Wake up with Bobby Bones, Lauderdale's new hit country, The Bull 104.7. There are a lot of great things you could shop for on Labor Day Monday. I can tell you the one thing I have my eye on, and this does make a lot of sense.

Lauderdale's new hit country, The Bull, 104.7. Even on a holiday, you can let me know what song you want to hear as you're firing up the grill this Labor Day Monday. We'll head out to lunch starting at noon. So hit that talk back mic and let me know what song I can play for you. While I get your Florida Georgia line, this is How We Roll.

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Hey, it's Bobby Bones. Tomorrow morning at 8:30, Gavin Adcock is stopping by the studio. We'll talk about his feud with Zach Bryan because I think they'll end up doing a song together. 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

0: Bull 104.7. I mentioned a few minutes ago, a great day today to buy patio furniture and outdoor decor. Always great deals on Labor Day Monday. Something else I almost burned down about a month ago. My grill. Grills and smokers. Great time to replace yours if you, like I, almost burned yours to the ground. I think I had like a grease fire or something. I'm not sure. Anyway, if you're willing to store it until next summer, grills and smokers, also great opportunities to save on them today, just in case you're doing some Labor Day shopping. You do that, I'm going to get you another iHeartCountry throwback. Alabama in less than 10 minutes is on the way next.
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Well, that actually gets underway starting at noon. First, you get Josh Ross. Hates How You Look. It's hard.

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Lauderdale's new hit country, The Bull 104.7. I have a question that actually ties in with all of this Labor Day shopping. I want to pass your direction after I can get Ella Langley

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1: 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We'll talk about his feud with Zach Bryan, because I think they'll end up doing a song together. Gavin Adcock tomorrow morning. And

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104.7. I was just talking about Kenny Chesney, one of the stars of this year's iHeartRadio Music Festival presented by Capital One. That is September the 18th and the 19th, live from Las Vegas. He is up next with Carry On.

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If you don't typically get the chance to listen to me on the At Work Show, I feature every day a question so difficult you can't Google the answer. So I call it the Google Buster question. I'm going to get you that coming up in less than 7 minutes. First, from Luke Combs, Ain't No Love in Oklahoma.

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1: Celebrating Labor Day all day long today with your iHeartCountry throwbacks. I've got another one from Sammy Kershaw. We'll get to in just a few minutes. First, about Morgan Wallen.

0: The Bull 104.7. I'm actually disappointed in myself in regards to how easy today's Google Buster question was. Maybe because it's a holiday and I'm feeling generous. The question, in what U.S. city was the very first Labor Day parade held? Bonus question, in what year? Of course, it was New York City. That was the easy part. But did you know the first U.S. city, New York, to ever have a Labor Day parade was all the way back in 1882? So see, now you've learned something on this Labor Day Monday, where we're going to celebrate Labor Day with an iHeartCountry throwback in less than 10 minutes. Tim McGraw is on the way next.
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I also love the new stuff, and nobody hotter right now in country music than Ella Langley. 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

Wake up with Bobby Bones, Lauderdale's new hit country, The Bull 104.7. Still time to get out there and do some Labor Day shopping. You want to know who has the best deals? I have the answers. After I get you Ella Langley and Morgan Wallen. I can't love you anymore. I mean, I can't love you any less, but I can't love you anymore either.

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1: 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Nobody gives you more country for your holiday weekend. Thanks for hanging out with us and me, Billy Greenwood, along with Lainey Wilson and John Mayer. 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Pretty sure I've lost them all.

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All weekend long, we've been celebrating Labor Day with your iHeart Country throwbacks. What do you say we do it again with a big dog daddy, Toby Keith, American Soldier.

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We'll talk about his feud with Zach Bryan because I think they'll end up doing a song together. 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
1: 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Always athletes first, career-ending injury, and then they start music. That's what happened for this guy right here. Coe Wetzel played football first.

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1: 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Last call, thought again. How's your mama? How you been? Girl, it's been too long.

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Hey, it's Bobby Bones. Tomorrow morning at 8:30, Gavin Adcock is stopping by the studio. We'll talk about his feud with Zach Bryan because I think they'll end up doing a song together. Gavin Adcock tomorrow morning and a pop-up dance party on the Bobby Bones.

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1: It's Brooke Taylor. Did you hear Luke Bryan officially confirmed it? Him and Luke Combs have a song together. It's called Finders Keepers. He posted the video on his Instagram, just confirming that there is a Luke and Luke collaboration on his next

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Lauderdale's new hit country, The Bull 104.7.

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1: 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Football season's officially back. 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So I'm wondering why it's your favorite time of the year. Let's talk about this.

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1: It's Brooke Taylor, and we are less than 2 weeks out. Riley Green has a new album coming out the 18th, which is next Friday. So excited for this collaboration on the album with Brooks and Dunn. Cannot wait to hear what that sounds like. I'm just going to tell you right now, I bet you

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1: It's Brooke Taylor. 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
1: It's Brooke Taylor. Just wanted to take a second out of the show to say thank you. I know you got a lot of things you could be doing right now, but you hanging out with us just makes me so happy. So seriously, thank you for being here tonight.

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1: Hey, it's Wayne D. looking for the Kickstart call. We finally back in studio, baby. Hopefully you had a great Labor Day. Reach out now. 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

Gavin Adcock is stopping by the studio. We'll talk about his feud with Zach Bryan, because I think they'll end up doing a song together. Gavin Adcock tomorrow morning and a pop-up dance party.

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I got to tell you, I'm excited. It's Wayne D. Instagram, he's Wayne D. We're diving into the biggest stories out of Nashville, man. The iHeartCountry Roundup in a few. And we found out over the weekend, Lainey Wilson got a big job ahead of her. Find out what it is in minutes.

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